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0: This is Graysmere 51, proceeding to 580 Gabriel Creek Road. Crew of 3, OIC Wade, over.
1: Graysmere 51, proceeding, crew of 3, OIC Wade, 1047.

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0: This is Grace Mayor 52, arrived at 580 Gabriel Creek Road, taking up the landowner. Looks like it's a fire pit, burning rubbish.
1: Grace Mayor 52, that's received. Just confirming, is it Grace Mayor 52 or 51, over?
0: Sorry, Grace Mayor 51.
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0: comms, probably because it's on the shed, that's all.
1: 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And the 8.

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0: Gracemere 51 has taken up the landowner. Fire is actually under 2 metres by 2 metres, burning rubbish. It's got it all wet down and safe. Left in the hands of the NO, wet code 4, over.
1: Gracemere 51, taken up the landowner. Fire is under 2 by 2, burning rubbish, all burnt down and safe. Bill code 4, 1059.

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0: 24 Alpha, that's affirmative. They've requested priority lights and sirens. Further to that, they are on scene. Over.
1: Roger, 5
0: 7-15.

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1: 34 Alpha, receiving.
0: Mike, I'm to 34 Alpha. I've messaged Queensland Ambulance and also Paige through to yourself. We have an old 2021 key safe form on file for this address. Unsure if it's still new. However, I have paged you the key safe location and code to pump mobile over.
1: Roger, fire gone.
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0: This was a block of two units. The smoke alarm was sounding in unit number one. We've investigated the area. There's no obvious cause for alarm activation. Stop the call, code 4, over.
1: 235 Alpha, this is the block of two units. 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
2: Viacom Rockhampton 229 Alpha, over. 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
0: Viacom.
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0: 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Thank you.
1: 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Alarm is reset and fire come over.
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0: 7 Alpha, show us responding. Mycom, we never got a printing out of that. Can we have that address again, please?
1: 37 Alpha responding, confirming it's on Kelly Landings Road, approximately 2 kilometres from the Yeppoon Road intersection, over. Correction, Farnborough Road intersection, over. Nothing heard, 1314.

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1: 7 Alpha, fire company, you had Kirby Rural responding to this offer.
0: 37 Alpha, we have acknowledgement from Kubri. They are in town, so delayed. We've paged for Woodbury Rural Brigade as well and paged for a second pump. 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
1: Thanks for coming.
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0: Kingston 237 Bravo, Lieutenant Patines at 2, responding, bailer on fire, Kelly's landing, over.
1: 237 Bravo, responding, Lieutenant Patines and 2. Confirming another 000 call has advised there were bales in a row that are on fire, no livestock under threat. Approximate size football field, best access through creek crossing and turn right. Over.
0: Captain 237 Bravo, copy last.
1: Viacom 237 Alpha, did you receive last? Over.
0: Please
1: 237 Alpha, additional information from 000 caller. Size of fire, football field. Best access through creek crossing, turn right. Over.
0: Thank you.
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0: Com, Havana 5-2, over.
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0: Havana 5-2, that's all received, 1327.
3: Rockhampton, this is Havana 41, over.
0: Havana 41, over.
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1: Falcon 237 Alpha. This is a large grass fire, approximately 200 metres by 100 metres. We have crew in action with tape on hose reel to stop it spreading to the reserve, taking up with landowner. And we have priority on rural appliances, please.
0: 237 Alpha large grass fire approximately 200 by 100. We'll have crew in action, case one hose rule to stop spreading into reserve, priority on rules. 3031.
2: Pike from Rockhampton, November Romeo 51.
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0: Viacom 237 Bravo. Bravo, confirming your ETA to Steen, we tried to contact 37 Alpha to see if we can turn you back to town. Over.
1: I'm recounting 237 Bravo, we are code 8. I'll check with Alpha in approximately 30 seconds. Over.
0: 237 Alpha, acknowledged and appreciated. Confirming for your information, we do have 51 appliances coming from 3 rural brigades and a rural tanker will be on the road shortly. Over. C37 Bravo, did you receive? Over.
1: Can't see there, so I'll get you seatbelt.
0: Thanks, Bravo 3040.

Viacom 237 Alpha radio communications are very, very patchy out there. Viacom receive, still have a large grass fire. 237 Alpha is currently putting out hay paddock. Will require rules. Is that correct, over? That's all received. Be advised, you currently have Bungandara 51, Woodbury 51, Kubri 52, and the rural water tanker from Bungandara. Will all be responding to your location very shortly. Have all acknowledged. Over. Thirteen 43.

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0: Alpha Viacom, we have QPS and QAS on scene. We have a couple of local farmers with tractors on scene. And we continue firefighting operations over.
1: Viacom 237 Alpha, police ambulance on scene. We have some local farmers with tractors also on scene, continuing firefight operations. 237 Alpha, while we've got good clear radio comms, just checking if you, based on the rural response that is coming out there, just checking if you still require Bravo or if they can be released to head back to town for coverage. Over.
0: Engaged in firefighting operations.
1: Well, that's all received, and just confirming this is just hay bales and paddock on fire. There was no actual machinery on fire. Over.
0: And we have a bale of fully burnt out in the middle of the burnt area. My priority is the surrounding grasslands. Over.
1: That's all received. Thank you. 1349.
2: Rookie 352 over.
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1: Cooper 52, responding, crew 2, OIC Scott. Just confirming, is that W Scott or N Scott, over?
2: Take a peek, doesn't matter.
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0: From further to that, Iwasaki has their own grader on scene now. They're putting in a fire break around the outside. And firefighting operations continuing.
1: 237 Alpha owner has grader putting in fire break around the outside of the fire. Firefighting operations are continuing. 1355.
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0: Bungendara 51, apologies. Assumed you're responding, had some radio interference. Just confirming your crew and OIC, over.
1: Four crew and Apple is officer in charge.
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1: Com 275 Alpha, over.
0: 275 Alpha, proceeding to QAS assist, crew of 1 and 4, Lieutenant McDonald.
1: 275 Alpha, proceeding, crew of 1 and 4, Lieutenant McDonald, 1389.

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1: 275 Alpha, over.
0: 275 Alpha, we're code 2 QAS in assistance. QAS in attendance, investigating, over.
1: 275 Alpha, code 2 QAS on scene, investigating further, 1401.

0: I'm Rocky, 237 Alpha.
1: 267 Alpha, over.
0: Alpha is out of water. We went back to Yipoon for resupply. Strip protection of sea limits. 237 Bravo will remain on scene. Here's Woodbury 52. We'll take control of this incident, over.
1: 237 Alpha out of water, mobile back to Yipoon for resupply. 237 Bravo will remain on scene. Woodbury, correction, Kubrick 52 will take control of scene. 237 Alpha, just confirming, are you code 4 from incident or are you returning, over?
0: I'm going to stand as a code 4.
1: That's all received, warning 04.
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0: You confirm it's controlled and set up for this fire, over.
1: Kubri 52, no control as such, we do have fire ground 201, over.
0: This will now be known as Kelly's Control, incident controller Wayne Scott, crews in action, still containing the fire, over.
1: Kubri 52, just confirming the name of that control, was it Kelly's Control, confirmed?
0: It's Kelly's Control, incident controller Wayne Scott, over.
1: Kubri 52, Kelly's Control, incident controller Wayne Scott, crews are in action, still containing 1407.

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0: 75 Alpha, en route to Long Reach Hospital, one firefighter driving ambulance, over.
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1: 212 Alfredo.
0: 212 Alpha. Additional information from police confirming that this is a traffic crash head-on on the Bruce Highway. 4 to 5 vehicles involved. No entrapments, over.
1: From that information, the fire comms, the NEAs is on scene, over.
0: 212 Alpha, no agencies on scene, still responding, over.
1: With that information, can we assign another pump to this because of the amount of vehicles, over.
0: 212 Alpha requesting 14 Alpha also, 1417, Firecom 212, Kilo, over.
1: From on that information, can you upgrade 212 Kilo to responding, over.
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0: Bonkham, Kelly's Control, over.
1: Bonkham, Kelly's Control.
0: I'm with Cruiser, contain the fire on the eastern side of Kelly's Road. Crews continue to work on the western side of the road. Iwasaki Grader continues to put in fire breaks to put an edge around the fire, over.
1: Kelly's Control, crews contain fire on the eastern side of Kelly's Road, continuing to work on the western side of the road. Graders continuing to put in brakes around the edge of the fire, 1424.
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1: Viacom, we have grass fire approximately 20 by 20. Our crew's preparing for small backburn operations to contain the fire. Can we have a smoke advice issue for Zilzy, over?
0: 232 Alpha, fire approximately 20 by 20 metres. Crews are preparing for a small backburn to contain fire. Requesting smoke advice issued for Zilzy 1425.
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2: Viacom 214 Alpha, possible traffic infringement, Bruce Highway, Mount Pleasant, over.
0: Traffic infringement, Bruce Highway, Mount Pleasant, 14.

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1: 212 Alpha in the vicinity of this RPC. No RPC in evidence. Do you have any further information about the exact location, over?
0: 212 Alpha, you're in the vicinity, Baker's Creek. No RTC evidence. I do have ambulance police showing on scene. We'll request further location details, over.
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0: Rockhampton, Kelly's control, over.
1: Tom Kelly's control, over.
0: This fire is now contained on the western side as well. All crews are mopping up, over.
1: Kelly's control, fire now contained on western side. All crews mopping up, 4030.

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1: Viacom will continue, that's approximately 10 kilometres south of original position, over.
0: 212 Alpha, that's acknowledged. Police advising your crew to continue around the bend. You will locate incident, over.
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4: Thank you. 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
0: Captain 232 Alpha, cruise slowly continuing backburn along parkland between Timbers Beach Road and Monte Carlo Avenue. Fire's pushing in a westerly direction. We have 232 Echo on the western edge, 232 Alpha on the eastern edge. Yeah.
1: Alpha, crew slowly and continuing to backburn along parkland between Timber Beach Road and Monte Carlo Ave. Fire pushing in the west direction, 232 Echo on the western edge, 232 Alpha on the eastern edge, 1441.

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0: The system now be known as Shalona Control, station off the Campbell, QSD Incident Commander. Viacom, we have both lanes Bruce Highway closed. At this point in time, all casualties out of vehicles. We are assisting QAS with patient care, as well as making scene safe, over.
1: Viacom 212 Alpha, this will now be known as Shalona Control, Incident Controller SO Campbell. Currently have both lanes of the Bruce Highway closed, all casualties out of vehicle, crew assisting QAS with patient care and making scene safe. 14:45.
0: 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Shalona Control.
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0: All transmissions now will be via truck mobile as radio service is poor, over.
1: Viacom, Shalona Control, that's all received. All transmissions will now be done by truck mobile, just for radio comms. Viacom, Shalona Control, just one last question. Just checking, are you able to provide a better, more accurate location or closest cross street to this RTC so we can correct our location given by QAS, over?
0: If you're ready, I will pass closest side street to this incident, over.
1: Calm, Shalona Control, go ahead with closest side street, over.
0: Closest side street is Munburra Road, which is at Balbera, over.
1: That's all received, 14:46.
0: Com, Shalona Control, just confirming that this is on the Bruce Highway, over.
1: All received, 14:46.
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2: 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We have this fire contained on the southwestern corner. Crews continuing backburning operations. Delay time unknown at the stage.
1: 232 Alpha, fire contained on the southwestern corner. Continuing backburning operations. Delay unknown. 1459.
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0: Rockhampton, Shalona Control, over. Area has been made safe. Scene is left with Queensland Police. Shalona Control closing down. 212 Alpha is code 4, over.
1: Shalona Control, area has been made safe. Scene left in the hands of QPS. Control closing down. Your code 4. Shalona Control, just for DMO, just confirming, is Bruce Highway still closed, over?
0: Biker Rockhampton from Shalona Control, affirmative at this stage, highway is still closed, minor cleanups being conducted by tow vehicles, and the highway will likely be open in the next 15 minutes, over.
1: Oh, that's all noted. Mark your code 4, 1509.

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0: From Rockhampton, K51, crew of 4 OIC Carter responding.
1: K51, crew of 4 OIC Carter responding. K51, we have managed to get hold of a member of the Canoona Primary Producer Brigade as well. They're going to try and get some extra hands to take up with you on steam with some slip-ons as well, over.
0: Viacom K51, that's all acknowledged.
1: 1512.
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2: This fire is now out. Bunganara and Woodbury are being released, as is Central 75. Toobury 52 is staying on scene. Just to speak with landowners, we'll let you know when we code 4, over.
1: Kelly's control, that's all received. Fire now out. Bungandara, Woodbury, and Central 75 being released. Kirby 52 staying on scene to speak with property owners. 15, 13.

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0: Backburning for containment continuing. Crews mopping up behind backburn, over.
1: 232 Alpha, backburning for containment has continued. Crew mopping up behind backburn.

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0: Rockhampton, K's 51, code 2. We have a small grass fire on the side of the Bruce Highway. All crew members attacking the fire with K's 1.
1: K's 51, code 2, small grass fire, side of the Bruce Highway. All crew attacking fire with K's 1, 15 and 23. Viacom Rockhampton, other appliance, go ahead, over.
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0: 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This flyer is out. All crews dampening hotspot. Put stop on call, thanks.
1: Viacom, K61, fire out. All crew dampening down hotspot. Stop on call. K61, just confirming, did K71 respond at all, over?
0: K61, that's a negative, Viacom. I told them to stand down.
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1: Michael Rockhampton, Kelly's control.
0: Control is now closing down. Fire being left in hands of the landowner. They've got a mop-up unit on scene, a grader and a tractor. And we are code 4 via your team for fuel. Over.
1: Kelly's control is closing down. Fire left in the hands of the landowner. 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Code 4 via Yipoon for fuel. 1539.

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0: Falcon 232 Alpha, this fire's contained. Crew is dampening down. Delay time, 10 minutes, over.
1: Two left 12 fire contained, crew dampening down, delay time 10 minutes, 15 5.

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1: 245 Alpha returning to 45, crew of 1 and 2 available. 45 Alpha, you may pass report of a grass fire in Barora near Daisy Dell Road. We're activating rural brigades to it, over.
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1: 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If you do happen to go by, we would appreciate a sit rep, maybe. 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
0: Red code 5, please.
1: Quebec Romeo 82, code 5, confirming that's also for a Iona, over.
0: Negative, Iona 5, Google code 5, himself.
1: That's received. Quebec Romeo 82, can you confirm if Warrabinda will advise when they've left that has production, over?
0: Warrabinda will call in.
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0: 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A small amount of smoke remaining from the black. We're code 4, over.

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0: Can you confirm your C's last word back up?
1: 232 Alpha, multiple calls on 000. Can you say your last again, over?
0: Malcolm 232 Alpha, this flies out. All edges have been suppressed. A small amount of smoke remaining, and we are code 4.
1: 232 Alpha, thanks for checking for us. That all edges suppressed. Small amount of smoke is remaining. Your code 4. 32 Alpha, do we need to leave this open? Will you be monitoring, over?
0: Well, that's negative. This job could be closed, over.
1: Acknowledged. 1612.

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1: Charlie, Uniform 52, mobile 51 to 53, 1637.

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1: Calm Turkey Beach 52, over.
0: Visibility on the highway has improved. If the police are still can stand down as well, I think at the moment, over.
1: Turkey Beach 52, I've got visibility on highway has improved. GPS are still sail after, over.

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1: Charlie 2, go ahead.
0: Beach 52, visibility on highway has improved. Did you say QPS is still on scene, over?
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0: 244 Alpha, that's a affirmative for multiple 000 calls. The latest 000 that came in, caller advised the fire was burning up in the driveway towards a shed opposite another house. No injury or threats reported other than that. Over.
1: Steve, can you also respond special crew in 250 Victor, over.
0: Roger, 1836.
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0: Camden, Mount Morris 51.
1: Stockholm, Mount Morris 51.
0: 51 is responding, crew of 1 and 2, OSC Withers.
1: Mount Morris 51 responding, crew of 1 and 2, Withers. Mount Morris, be advised, we've had multiple calls for this incident. It's now reported as threatening a shed closer to the Daly Road end of the fire, over.
0: Mount 51, copy.
1: Mount Morris 51, further to that, you have 244 Alpha and 250 Victor also responding to us.
0: Welcome.
1: Have you 38?

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0: 244 Alpha, auxiliaries have been paged. Will you require them, over?
1: That's a negative at this stage. Is there any fire within, over?
0: 244 Alpha, your transmission was broken then, say again, over.
1: Fox, I'm just confirming the fox still not inside the shed, over.
0: 244 Alpha, not that we've been advised, over.
1: A Firecom, received that. That's a negative on Gladstone auxiliaries. We don't require them at the edge, over.
0: Roger, 1840.
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3: 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Can you show us responding? Can you pass the address of this incident, over?
0: 250 Victor, responding 1841. The address has come in as Kirkwood Road, O'Connell. Should find that it's just west of the intersection of Kirkwood Road and Gladstone Benarabi Road, over.
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0: Captain, Turkey Beach 52, over.
1: Turkey Beach 52, over.
0: This job has been mopped up. Still a number of trees burning on the block. We're notified the owner, one will come across the his fence, but the rest of it all black. So, Adam 51 and Turkey Beach 52 are both out of water, so we're going to both code 4, over.
1: Turkey Beach 52, job complete, saw a number of trees on the block, the owner advised. Centre 51 and Turkey Beach 52, both out of water. Both code 4, 1848.
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2: 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We have an area of fire approximately 150 metres by 20 metres. Slow burning on the side of Kirk Road. Over.
1: For Alpha, code 2 at 2 Daly Road. Area of fire is 150 by 20 metres, slowly burning side of Kirkwood Road, 1849.
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1: Viacom 244 Alpha, over.
0: Viacom, we currently have crews in the hose line. We have the crew from 244 Alpha extinguishing the fire from the driveway of 2 Road. We have 250 on Kirkwood Road extinguishing the fire along Kirkwood Road. And we have Mount Morris 51 extinguishing the fire on the bottom end of Daly Road, over.
1: T44 Alpha, I have crews in action, one hose line, crew extinguishing, they all after, over.
0: Viacom, we have crews from 244 Alpha utilising case one hose line extinguishing the fire along the driveway of 2 Daly Road. We have the crew of 250 Victor extinguishing the fire along Kirkwood Road. And we have Mount 51 extinguishing the fire along Daly Road.
1: 244 Alpha, crews in action, case one, line one, crews extinguishing driveway on 250 Victor's extinguishing on Kirkwood Road and Mount Morris 51 extinguishing fire on bottom end of Daly Road.

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0: 244 Alpha, we've had a job pop in for Boyne Island. It's smoke issuing from a commercial shed, Enterprise Street. Is 250 Victor available to attend this incident, over?
1: Stand by, Viacom. We'll get back to you shortly.
0: Roger, understood. 8058.

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1: 244 Alpha, stand by. A 244 Alpha, if we can have 250 Victor, we'll advise if 244 Alpha is required, over.
0: Firecom, that's all received. Just a sit rep from this fire. The fire along the driveway of 2 Road and Kirkwood Road extinguished. The fire towards Daly Road is still burning slowly. Mount Morris crews are watching the fire as it comes up to the roadway, over.
1: Alpha, fire along driveway has it been extinguished. Fires towards Daly Road is still burning slowly. MRS 51 are watching fire as it comes to roadway 1900.

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0: Viacom, we are now handing this in to Mount Morris 51. Viacom, do we know if 244 Alpha needs to respond to this shed? Over.
1: 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I'll check with supervisor. 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
0: 244 Alpha, supervisor advised you can proceed to the job at Enterprise Street, Boyne Island, over.
1: Viacom, that's received, we'll start proceeding, over.
0: 244 Alpha, proceeding 1904.

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0: Foxhawk 250, Victor, we don't have an exact address, but mapping shows hydrants to be at the front of 2, 4, 10, 18, and 16 Enterprise Street, over. 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
1: 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Can you repeat the address? 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
0: The address has come in as Enterprise Street, Boyne Island. Mapping shows hydrants to be at the front of 2, 4, 10, 18, and 16 Enterprise Street. We don't have an exact number along Enterprise Street of the location. Over.

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0: Yep, this is 242 Alpha, go ahead.
1: 242 Alpha, just got 244 Alpha inquiring as to whether they'll be required, over.
0: Viacom 242 Alpha, at this stage, crews are investigating. You can downgrade 244 Alpha to code 30 at this time, over.
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0: Viacom, we've come across a small fire on the we just extinguished it, over.
1: 51, we just had a job coming for that one. I will.

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1: Mars 51, end of your message was cut off, received fire, it's mostly out, you're mopping up, was there anything further over?
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2: Viacom Cruise, question a resident of the street. Informant has mentioned that there was burnout, so either due to burnout or from welding fumes is the reason. We have code 4, over.
1: To Alpha, Cruz has questioned a resident of the street, informed, mentioned that there had been burnouts, so incident was due to welding or burnouts. Your code 4, 14, fraction, 1922.
2: I'm Rockhampton, 242 Alpha, Arthur, also code 5, over.
1: Roger, code 5, 1923.

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2: This fire is contained and blackened out. There is still a little bit of smoke showing from a fire or two, but everything else is black and out. We are now coping.
1: Morris 51, fire contained and blackened out. Still a small amount of smoke from small fire or two. Code 4, 1942.

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1: Viacom 230 at Alpha, over.
0: Viacom 230 Alpha code 1, we're in front of Star Liquor, Lorry Street. Do you have an idea of location of this bin?
1: 238 Alpha, the only information the caller gave me was down the alleyway beside Star Liquor. Over.
0: Viacom 238 Alpha, acknowledge that. Crews are investigating.
1: Yeah, 238 Alpha, looks like that caller has phoned back. She states she's gone past again and a male has put water on it and extinguished that fire. Over.
0: Roger that, Viacom. Crews are still investigating.

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0: 238 Alpha, over.
2: Viacom 238 Alpha, crews have located this burnt bin next to a building. Fire has been doused and out on our arrival. Crews are going to dampen down. Stop on call, over.
0: 238 Alpha, crews have located burnt bin next to building. Fire has been doused. Crews dampening down. Stop. 1949.
2: Viacom 238 Alpha, further to that, stop on call.
0: Roger 238, stop on call, 1949.

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0: FICOM, have police been notified of this incident?
1: Alpha, that's negative, Emma.
0: FICOM, could we attach Queensland Police if they have crews in Gracemere? This bin appears to be deliberately lit. Small damage to the external of this building, over.
1: Today, Alpha, requesting Queensland Police to attend. Appears to be deliberately lit. Small amount of damage to the external of building. 1952.

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1: 238 Alpha, address is approximately 15 Laurie Street. 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
1: Hi, Conkill Pines calling. 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
0: 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We're code 5. 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
0: 5-5, 242 Alpha, this is finding crew of 1 and 3, Lieutenant Kessler in charge, over.
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0: 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We have a pile burning approximately 2 meters by 6 meters long. There is people sitting near it. Further to follow, over.
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0: Residents were burning green waste, have advised of council bylaws, and currently raking it into a smaller pile, then extinguishing. 5-4, over.
1: Alpha, residents burning green waste, you have advised council bylaws. They are currently sweeping into a pile, code 4208.
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0: Com, zone 2 has been investigated, unable to locate protector. Also, zone 3 and 4 have been investigated, no sign of smoke or fire, no reason for activation and a stop. And 212 Juliet is code 4. Over.
1: Alpha, zone 2 investigated, unable to locate detector. Zones 3 and 4 also investigated, no sign of smoke or fire, no reason for activation. Stop. 212 Juliet is code 4, 22.

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0: 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Also, Zone 2 has been isolated. 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
0: Have located area of smoke. We'll pass further address. Appears to be coming from residential building. Further to go to fire either.
1: Alpha, located area of smoke, will pass further address, is becoming from residential building, hit rep to follow, 2132.

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0: 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The address of this incident is 166 Caribou Street. We have occupants burning green waste in the backyard. Over.
1: Alpha, incident location is 166 Caribou Street, occupants burning green waste in backyard, 2138.

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0: 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We have crews in action with Case 1 and Rayco spreading out mixed waves to attempt to cool. Over.
1: Alpha, Queensland Police on scene, crews in action with Case 1 and Rayco, spreading out mixed waste, attempt to cool, 2142.

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0: 72 Alpha, crews have been down, hotspot. Are you 6 on area? No hotspot. We have left 50 homeowner. We are code 4, over.
1: 252 Alpha, crews have dampened down, use 6 in on areas, nil signs of hotspots, left in hands of same owner, code 4, 2155.

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0: 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Police have reported one person still in one of the vehicles, unsure if it trapped them.
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0: Viacom, primary secondary search complete. Both vehicles in the intersection of Yamba and Farm Street have Yamba Road northbound, one lane, southbound one lane closed, and Farm Street closed. Over.
1: C34 Alpha, primary secondary search is complete. Both vehicles in the intersection of Yamba and Farm. Yamba Road, southbound lane, one lane closed. Farm Street is closed. And be advised, ambulance are en route, over.

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1: 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They advised driver rescues ambulance, so we'll notify them. I have not yet notified this is one of them.
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0: Viacom, this vehicle has dislodged the traffic lights from the traffic island. Viacom, were you able to get Viacom Energy out to this incident, over?
1: Alpha, vehicle has dislodged traffic lights from the traffic island. Requesting Ergon to defend 0137.

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1: Foxtrot, 244 Alpha receiving, how about?
0: 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They said they did not deal with traffic lights, we'll have to contact Main Roads, over.
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0: 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Power cable from traffic lights is still live. We have left Witches Hatch with Queensland Police. 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
1: 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Crews are following Reg Tanakol staff out to the shiploader. 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
0: Hi, Com, crews have inspected the substation. No sign of smoke or fire. You can put a stop on this call, over.
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0: Montgomery Camden, this is 244 Alpha, over. 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On-site management have been notified to contact their service provider immediately and have these faults rectified. 244 Alpha is 811, over.
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Firefighter B McMurtry, over.

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0: 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Crew of 1 and 2, Lieutenant Gale, yep.
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Rockhampton 233 Yankee. Flying Cobb 333 Yankee, in route to Station 35 for route training, over.

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0: Just an update on this fire at Keppel Sands. We've got the Livingston Shire in there and we're trying to get a big break in. We've taken most of the flame out of the heat, but this is going to burn for days. And we're going to monitor this as long as we can. And then when they get this fire break right around, we might call it quits. So I'll just give you an update. Over.

0: I had 52 return to station, had 51 remaining on scene. Is that correct, over?
1: It is 51 too, I'm very sorry. Yeah, okay, I'll come out in 52 and they swap. Over.
0: Couple Sands 51, that's acknowledged, thank you. You've got Livingston Shire on scene, trying to get a big break in. Trying to take the heat out, but will burn for days. When the break is all around, you'll code 4 and leave it for monitoring. That's all received. 0834.
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2: 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You can put a stop on this call, Adam.
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0: 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We have two code 9 Alphas. Crews are making things safe. Over.
1: 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Primary search is complete. Two code 9 Alphas. 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

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Falcon Rockhampton 244 Kilo. 244 Kilo, code 5, over. 244 Kilo, code 50920.

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0: That's a heavy, over.
1: 212 kilo, turn out to a report which looks like a campfire, the east side of the Barnes Creek Road, just north of the Barnes Creek Bridge. About 200 metres north of the bridge, there is a, when heading north, there is a turning section, and from there, it will be on the east side. A caller will be near the road to direct you. Over.
0: 212 kilo, 212 kilo is at station 12. 212 kilo will transfer crew into Echo to go to Simpson. 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